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2: Mainly cloudy to start, then clearing late this morning. High around 18 at the coast, 25 inland. Clear tonight, low of 11. Sunny tomorrow morning, increasing cloud in the afternoon. Highs 14 at the water, up to 27 inland. Humidex readings near 29. Then a mix of sun and cloud Thursday and 26.
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1: Mainly cloudy to start, then clearing late this morning, high around 18 at the coast, 25 inland, clear tonight, low of 11, sunny tomorrow morning, increasing cloud in the afternoon, highs 14 at the water, up to 27 inland, humidex readings near 29, then a mix of sun and cloud Thursday and 26.
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1: Mainly cloudy to start, then clearing late this morning. High around 18 at the coast, 25 inland. Clear tonight, low of 11. Sunny tomorrow morning, increasing cloud in the afternoon. Highs 14 at the water, up to 27 inland. Humidex readings near 29. Then a mix of sun and cloud Thursday and 26.
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1: Mainly cloudy to start, then clearing late this morning. High around 18 at the coast, 25 inland. Clear tonight, low of 11. Sunny tomorrow morning, increasing cloud in the afternoon. Highs 14 at the water, up to 27 inland. Humidex readings near 29. Then a mix of sun and cloud Thursday and 26.
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That's the Washboard Union 93 CFPC on our way to the drive at 5 here in St. John's Home for country favorites. Dierks Bentley and Brantley Gilbert coming up for you along with Dallas Smith. I've even got some Jelly Roll thrown in there for you for good measure as well. Now, Morgan Wallen, okay, let's face it. He's a guy that's gone through some trials and tribulations. Some of them he brought on himself. But you know what? Life is all about how you deal with circumstances and situations and what you learn on the other side. Well, Morgan Wallen's got a brand new song that he's teasing on his socials. And you know what? It almost feels like a hard-learned confessional, if I can. This is a song, it's called Superman, and it feels like he's talking directly to his little son and just kind of talking to him about what he might see one day. And, enough of the talking. How about this? I'm just going to let you hear a little bit of the latest tune, which is probably going to be the next single from Morgan Wallen. This is called Superman.

0: That line right there, Superman is just a man sometimes. Fans are already wondering whether this is going to be part of a next album or if it's going to be just another one of those teasers where he's just kind of seeing what he's going to throw at the wall and see if it sticks. Either way, that song struck a chord with fans, reminding us why Morgan is one of the best new songwriters that's out there. On their way to the drive at 5, 93 CFBC, here comes some Jelly Roll.
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6: Mainly cloudy to start, then clearing late this morning. High around 18 at the coast, 25 inland. Clear tonight, low of 11. Sunny tomorrow morning, increasing cloud in the afternoon. Highs 14 at the water, up to 27 inland. Humidex readings near 29. Then a mix of sun and cloud Thursday and 26.
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1: Mainly cloudy to start, then clearing late this morning. High around 18 at the coast, 25 inland. Clear tonight, low of 11. Sunny tomorrow morning, increasing cloud in the afternoon. Highs 14 at the water, up to 27 inland. Humidex readings near 29. Then a mix of sun and cloud Thursday and 26.
0: Cramming as much Dean. 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
1: Sunny this afternoon, a high of 25 inland, cooler high of 18 along the coast. For tonight, clear skies, a low of 11 overnight. For Wednesday, sunshine in the morning, then increasing cloudiness in the afternoon, a high tomorrow of 27. And for Thursday, a mix of sun and cloud and a high of 26.
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1: Sunny this afternoon, a high of 25 inland, cooler high of 18 along the coast. For tonight, clear skies, a low of 11 overnight. For Wednesday, sunshine in the morning, then increasing cloudiness in the afternoon, a high tomorrow of 27. And for Thursday, a mix of sun and cloud and a high of 26.
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5: Clear skies this evening and overnight. Low of 11 for Wednesday. Mainly sunny in the morning, then increasing cloudiness in the afternoon. High tomorrow of 27. And for Thursday, a mix of sun and cloud and a high of 26.

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1: Clear skies this evening and overnight, low of 11 for Wednesday, mainly sunny in the morning, then increasing cloudiness in the afternoon, high tomorrow of 27, and for Thursday, a mix of sun and cloud and a high of 26.
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1: Good afternoon. The province has a new initiative aims to free up ambulances for emergencies by redirecting some 911 calls in New Brunswick to Telecare 811. Ambulance New Brunswick and the Healthline will use a new data-driven system to identify low acuity calls, which could be transferred to a registered

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1: Clear skies this evening and overnight, low of 11 for Wednesday, mainly sunny in the morning, then increasing cloudiness in the afternoon, high tomorrow of 27, and for Thursday, a mix of sun and cloud and a high of 26.
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Woo! And we like it that way. Hell yeah! I'll turn it up. 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